Радио Мегаполис. 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You say hello and I don't reply. Got my own friends. You got yours, you don't know me anymore, I'm on the way up. Look at the ground, I won't wait up. Not coming down from this. Got a new vibe with this.